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4: Your weather forecast from Kix Country. The rest of our weekend looks good, but it will stay very warm. Big change in the weather pattern coming up late Tuesday and Wednesday. It will be a lot cooler. For now, we'll have some clouds, upper 50s for the overnight hours. And then our Sunday, not bad. Mix of sun and clouds, and we'll stay in the mid-80s. Cloudy on Sunday night, and then sunny and mid-80s again on Monday. We're back in the upper 70s on Tuesday, about 70 on Wednesday. I'm meteorologist Steve Hamilton for Kix Country.
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0: 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The biggest country hits are right here. Right here. 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
1: Get set for the week's top 30. I'm Lauren Elena, and you know me from these songs. Take the

0: I'm joined by Chase Matthew for this one.
1: I'm just saying all my exes would agree.
0: We'll play that song and talk about stages as I count down the hits with Lon Helton of Country Aircheck. Right now, here's Lon with the week's hottest song.
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0: Kenny Chesney and the week's hottest song, Carry On. Later, we're going to find out if Kenny carries on all the way to number one on Country Countdown USA. Each week, I'm joined by a top country star who stops by the studio to give me a hand counting down the hits. Along this week is Lauren Elena. How are you?
1: I'm good. How are you? Good.
0: We were just talking about you've been around, I've been around, but we haven't really seen each other a lot or met much or talked much, so I'm so excited to have you here.
1: I know. That is criminal. How have we let that happen? I've been here for 15 years, Lauren. What are we doing?
0: Well, that's a great question. 15 years. Wow.
1: 15 years, yeah.
0: There's a lot to unwrap there. It won't do a lot
1: of We got a lot of talking to do, I'm sure.
0: Well, there's all kinds of stuff to talk about. Just your career from American Idol to here, of course, which you're probably tired of talking about. But it's still a fascinating story, I think, in a lot of ways. New album, though, Stages, which I love. It has on it the current top 10 with Chase Matthew, All My Exes, which is fun. And later, too, I want to hear your side of how you and Chase got together. But I also have a tape clip for you of Chase explaining that.
1: Okay. Right.
0: And of course, you hit the road with the Stages tour. You got a lot going on right now.
1: A lot going on.
0: Lots to do with Lauren Elena as we get along. Right now, we're going to get things started at number 30. This is Kenny Chesney, and Remember Me That Way.

0: The latest from Kenny Chesney, leading off the week's Top 30, Remember Me That Way. Lauren Elena is my co-host this week. Your current Top 10 is All My Exes, featuring, of course, Chase Matthew. You're one of the writers on this song, so just give me a sense of how it came about.
1: Honestly, writing the song was unlike any other song I've ever really written because the idea was started without me, and they had started the song and had the idea, you know, the hook, basically. I ain't saying that you're right about me. I'm just saying all my exes would agree. And I learned a lot from All My Exes. All My Exes, the song, and All My Exes, the people. And then we recorded it, and I really didn't think it was going on the album. We weren't really going to do this song, but my husband, Cameron, heard this song when I wrote it, and he was like, this is a hit. You have to record this song. And I was like, it's just so different for me. Like, I'm not even sure that's what my fans want to hear from me. And he was like, I'm just telling you, it's a hit. And he started, like, campaigning for this song for years. Wow. I'm not kidding. It was years that he was trying to get me to record this song. And we went on tour with Al Dean and Chase Matthew. Chase was first of three, and we met him on that tour, and my husband literally can be friends with anyone within 5 minutes and became,
0: right.
1: It's just, he has the best personality, and he became fast friends with Chase Matthew and said, hey, I've got this song I'm going to play you. I don't even think Lauren's going to cut this song, but I'm trying to convince her to do it. I'm going to play it for you and see if you like it. And if you do, maybe you should record it with her.
0: I tell you what, I'm going to put that on hold a second because I want you to hear Chase's version of this. And then we'll get the rest of your version. All right.
1: Okay.
0: First, though, we're going to hear the song we're talking about. My co-host, Lauren Elena, along with Chase Matthew, All My Exes.

My co-host Lauren Elena, along with Chase Matthew, All My Exes. And in just a little bit, we're going to hear Chase's side of the story on how he actually became part of that song. Right now, Lauren and I are at number 29 on the countdown. Here's Parker McCollum and Killin' Me.

0: killing me.
1: Parker McCollum up one at number 29, killing me. I am Lon Helton, and coming up, Kane Brown makes a tattoo challenge to my co-host, Lauren Elena.
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11: Your weather forecast from Kix Country. The rest of our weekend looks good, but it will stay very warm. Big change in the weather pattern coming up late Tuesday and Wednesday. It will be a lot cooler. For now, we'll have some clouds, upper 50s for the overnight hours. And then our Sunday, not bad. Mix of sun and clouds, and we'll stay in the mid-80s. Cloudy on Sunday night, and then sunny and mid-80s again on Monday. We're back in the upper 70s on Tuesday, about 70 on Wednesday. I'm meteorologist Steve Hamilton for Kix Country.
1: I'll tell you, we never have any idea what my in-studio co-host is going to say, so why don't we head back to the countdown right here on Kix Country 107.5.

0: Kevin Powers and Shaboozy at number 28. That's Move On. Lauren Elena is this week's Countdown co-host. And as we get along, I do want to get a lot of your story. One thing, though, I think most people already know about you is that you basically, grew up with Kane Brown.
1: Literally since middle school.
0: And, of course, the two of you had a huge collaboration called What Ifs that has been certified diamond, which means sales of 10 million copies. Truly unbelievable. And when Kane was in here, we talked about that. I think I saw somewhere that you guys were going to get matching tattoos, except that she was pregnant and didn't get it. Where's yours?
2: Mine's right here. See, so I got two. I got the diamond and I got two asterisks.
0: So has she stepped up yet to get that too? Because the baby, her daughter's now, a year, 14, 15 months old, something like that.
2: So yeah.
0: It's time to step up.
2: I forgot all about it. She just said she was going to do it, and then I saw that interview that she did or something like that. So now I'm holding you accountable.
0: There you go.
1: Oh, no. I have not done it.
0: Are you going to?
1: You know, I have one tattoo.
0: What is it?
1: It's a music note, which aged well. But I'm not a huge tattoo person. I got it when I was like 18. I was young, and now I'm like, I thought about even getting it removed. It's just like not my thing now, but I will get the dang diamond for Kane. I'll get the dang diamond somewhere like on my ankle or something where it's not like seen all the time. Just like not my, you know, whatever.
0: No pressure.
3: You

0: What if?
1: Kane Brown, along with my co-host Lauren Elena, they're number one from 2017. That's What Ifs. And Lauren, before we leave Kane, the two of you have a new collaboration called Never Been in Love. And when Kane was in here, he talked about that song.
2: Man, it was real simple. Lauren sent me a song. She said, I did a song for your record. You got to do one for mine. And love the song. The message is cool. Very, very hitty, very catchy. Can't stop singing it. And then just that connection we have. She's just like my little sister. So jumped on there, made it real easy. It took me 30 minutes out of my day.
3: He's the best. I mean, yeah, I don't remember putting it that way, but yeah, he owed me one. You know what's so funny? We've talked about doing songs in the past, but because What Ifs was so massive, that's kind of a hard thing to follow. So we just wanted to make sure it was the right song, and I just kind of sent this one to him, and he loved it, and it's done really well for us so far.
1: I guess. I mean, more than 2 million streams already, and we're talking about the song Never Been in Love by my co-host Lauren Elena, joined by Kane Brown. As we get back to the countdown, at 27, it's Corey Kent and Empty Words.

0: Corey Kent up one to number 27 with Empty Words. I'm Lon Helton, and coming up, the latest from my co-host Lauren Elena's duet partner, Chase Matthew.
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0: Chase Matthew at number 26, holding it down. This week's co-host is Lauren Elena, and a bit ago, you gave us kind of your side of how Chase became part of your current collaboration, All My Exes. Well, here is his side of the story.
1: In 2024, I was on tour with Jason Aldean, and on that tour was also Miss Lauren Elena, and I bonded with her husband, I would say, first. It's kind of funny. As we became buddies, he told me, he's like, man, Lauren's got this song that, like, it needs to be a duet. So I jam it with him, and he's like, you like it? I was like, I do like it. He's like, you want to do it with Lauren? I was like, dude, I would love to do that song with Lauren. And so he's like, all right, well, here's the thing. Don't say a word. Just stay put. Don't tell anybody I play this for you. So next weekend comes around. I get a call from Lauren. She's like, come to my bus. Come over here. So I go over to the bus, and it's her and Cam, and they're sitting in the front lounge. And she's like, let me play you a song. And she plays All My Exes, the demo. And she's like, so what do you think? I was like, I like this song. She's like, you really like it? And Cameron's over there in the corner just winking at me like, don't you say you heard it. Like, don't you, you didn't hear this song. He wingmanned the whole thing.
2: That is...
0: close?
2: That's exactly how I remember that happening. Yeah, so my side of the story, though, obviously I had no idea that he played the song for Chase. My husband goes, Lauren, that song, All My Exes, you know, the one I love. He was like, you should play that for Chase. He's perfect for that song. I bet he would love it. And he'd already played it for him. So they made me think it was my idea. Like, I was this genius that put this together. And then months later is when they told me that he had
0: heard. Oh, really?
2: Oh, yeah. I did not know.
0: They kept that secret for a while.
2: Yes. I can't remember exactly when I realized it. But I, at some point, Chase told me, hey, you know your husband played that song for me first, right? I mean, he really believed in it. It was because of my husband.
0: Yeah, and of course, thanks to him, that song's way ahead in the top 10. Do you want to talk some more about All My Exes in just a little bit with my co-host, Lauren Elena? Right now, though, we're 25 in this week's countdown. It's Cody Johnson and Horseback.
3: He's a ranch hand in a pinch, man. Hotter than the red on the cattle brand. Because she's a gold digger with a quick trigger. A cast iron skillet swinging lid flipper. Now, he's a double wide on the county line.

horseback. Now he's a buckskin, 15 hands, five-time team road champion,

0: my horseback.
1: Cody Johnson up one at number 25, Horseback. Lauren Elena, this week's Countdown co-host, and up next is Jason Aldean. When he was in here as my co-host, he was telling me that he has been a fan of yours for a very long time.
2: I've known Lauren, I think, right when she came off American Idol. She came off that show, and we put her on the My Kind of Party tour opening for us, and Luke was on that tour, too. And really, you know, I think she probably did all that stuff before she was really ready. As far as touring, you know, but the one thing I always knew about her is that she was a phenomenal singer. And I'm like truly a fan of hers and have been since I met her when she was, you know, 17 years old. So it's been really cool for me the last year or so to see her finally start to get what I felt like was coming her way.
3: Oh, that is so nice. That just makes me want to cry.
1: That is so nice, isn't it?
4: He was my first tour ever. Talk about a life change. I mean, my first tour ever. Luke Bryan and Jason Aldean. That's crazy. But I learned so much. Like, that was so good for me. So, so grateful to have been able to go out there and do that with him. And he's been a dear friend of mine. Always been in my corner. I've been on tour with him multiple times. He's taken me out. I feel so grateful. Jason Aldean's not a bad person to have in your corner.
1: Yeah, I guess. He's next to 24. Jason Aldean, and Anytime Soon.

0: Jason Aldean once again at number 24 anytime soon. I'm Lon Helton, and coming up, my co-host Lauren Elena learned something that she didn't know from Russell Dickerson. Country Countdown
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0: Blake Shelton again at number 23. Let him in anyway. Lauren Elena is in as my co-host this weekend. And hey, while we listened to Blake there, you said that you wanted to talk about him.
1: I've went on tour with Blake twice on the Friends and Heroes tour. So he would bring out friends and heroes. And so we were out on tour with the Bellamy Brothers, and it was the end of the tour. And I threw a party, an end of tour party for everyone. And

0: I wasn't sure anyone would come, and everyone came. I had hats. There are pictures and proof on the internet. Please go look it up. It's hilarious. But we played beer pong with the Bellamy brothers. Blake and I were on a team, and the Bellamy brothers were a team. And they crushed us. Like, it wasn't even close. They killed us in beer pong. That's one of my favorite memories.
1: I'm surprised Blake isn't better at that. It would seem like he probably...
0: We were both pretty good at it. They crushed it. They were so good. We were like, what is happening? But he's, you know, he is so fun, so funny. To have that time with him was really special. And it didn't hurt that he was dating Gwen Stefani at the time. I was dying over that. That was so cool. Now they're married.
1: Did he ever introduce you to Gwen?
0: Oh, I got to meet her multiple times. Yeah, she was around a lot. And I was just like, I don't even know what to say to you. I'm so obsessed. But yeah, it was really, she was so kind. So kind.
1: Yeah, certainly never a dull moment with Blake and Gwen. And from Blake there at 23, we move on to 22 in the countdown. It's Megan Maroney and Medicine.

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2: These are the week's top 30 according to Country Air Check. I'm Lauren Elena here with Lon Helton. Russell Dickerson is next at number 21 with Worth Your Wild.

0: Russell Dickerson at number 21, Worth Your Wild. Lauren Elena is my countdown co-host. And when Russell was in here doing that job.
1: Oh, boy, that's my boy. You never know what he's going to say.
0: Well, he was telling us about kind of attending your wedding.
2: Being at Lauren Elena's wedding was so fun. It's like I was sitting in the lobby because we were late. They closed the doors. So we watched the whole wedding through the glass.
3: They wouldn't let you into the window.
2: No. Me and Shay Mooney, we were both stuck just like looking through the glass.
1: I did not know this.
2: Yeah, but that reception was so fun, man. It was like we were there. Jason and his wife were there. Hardy and his wife were there. So it was like this like fun artist squad that was like, we don't always get to see each other like this.
0: Mm-hmm.
2: And there was no pressure on us. It was all about her. You know, it was just like it was super fun.
1: Aww. That's hilarious. I did not know that they both watched from the lobby.
3: You didn't know that? Your face. I wish we had had a video. Because your face when you were listening to them say that he didn't make it in. They locked him out.
1: Maybe they've told me that and I've just forgotten. But that's hysterical. Oh, my gosh. Amazing.
4: I always say that I feel like he and I have the same personality. Very outgoing. Love to cut up, make people laugh, make people happy. Yeah, he's like a brother to me, too. I love him and his wife, Kaylee.
0: Yeah, that's really pretty cool. And, of course, we're talking about Russell Dickerson, who's there at number 21. As we move on to number 20, it's Graylin James, Water at a Wedding.
5: Well, I didn't want to show up, but our families go way back. So when you said your vows, that's exactly where I sat. Thank God for open bars, because watching all this ain't easy. And in the middle of y'all's first dance.

0: Graylin James again at number 20. That's Water at a Wedding. Lauren Elena is my co-host this week. And through the show, we were talking about your husband, Cam. And I mentioned I had a chance to meet him at Jason Aldean's charity golf tournament. And Luke Bryan was there, too. And just hearing people talk about different things and maybe putting two and two together. Did Luke play a role in you meeting your husband, Cam?
1: Yes. So Luke's niece, his niece's husband is friends with my husband. So he knew the family and went to Crush My Playa and was backstage at Luke's Crush My Playa. And I was playing it. And he was walking back out to see the show. Cameron had no idea who I was. Absolutely no idea. And had some margaritas. And I said, "Where are you going with those drinks?" And he literally, I'll never forget it, he like looked over his shoulder like, "Is she talking to me?"
0: You made the first?
1: I did.
0: Wow.
1: And he said, "I'm not going anywhere," and handed one to me and sat down and gave my friends the other ones. And the funniest thing is we were like hanging out and I got tacos and I knew immediately I had met my match because I ate the tacos and he was talking and he looked back at me and said, "Dang, nobody was going to take those tacos away from you. Did you already eat all of them?" And I was like, "Excuse me?" And then he went back out to the show, had no idea I was an artist. And then I came out and sang. And he was out in the crowd, and he was like, "Wait, what is going on with this girl?"
0: So when you were introduced to him as Lauren Elena, he had no...
1: Nope, no idea.
0: He did not know that Lauren Elena was a...
1: No, but he figured it out pretty quickly.

0: Luke Bryan, Anna, number one from 6 years ago. That's One Margarita. Lauren Elena, along as my co-host this week. And as we get back to the countdown at 19, is a guy who you did a song with a while back, John Party.
1: Yes, I've actually done a couple songs with John. Yeah. But we put one out together on my project a few years ago called Getting Over Him. Really fun song. He's such a great guy. I've known him forever. He's a big goofball. Have you spent some time with him? He's very big goofball. He's like the tallest goofball you'll ever meet. When my husband and I first started dating, or like 6 months in, I was like, have you ever listened to any of my music? And he was like, yeah. And I was like, well, what's your favorite song of mine? And he said, don't blame it on whiskey with John Party. And I said, that's not my song. That's John's. So that's, I always think of that when I think of John.
0: Well, here's another one of John's songs. It's a 19 this week. Mr. Party and Boots Off.

0: John Party at number 19, Boots Off. I'm Lon Helton, and coming up, we're going to get the latest on Benny, who is the 15-month-old daughter of my co-host, Lauren Elena. Country Countdown
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0: Your weather forecast from Kix Country. The rest of our weekend looks good, but it will stay very warm. Big change in the weather pattern coming up late Tuesday and Wednesday. It will be a lot cooler. For now, we'll have some clouds, upper 50s for the overnight hours. And then our Sunday, not bad. Mix of sun and clouds, and we'll stay in the mid-80s. Cloudy on Sunday night, and then sunny and mid-80s again on Monday. We're back in the upper 70s on Tuesday, about 70 on Wednesday. I'm meteorologist Steve Hamilton for Kix Country.
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0: Hardy, along with Eric Church, Morgan Wallen, and Tim McGraw. They're at number 18 with MacArthur. Lauren Elena, along as this week's Countdown co-host. And before we leave Hardy, you got a couple things in common with him. Of course, you guys had a collaboration a few years ago called One Beer, but you've also got a couple daughters about the same age.
1: Yes, we've been walking through that together. It's really fun. They had Rosie a few months before we had our daughter, and it's just been so crazy to have a dear friend in the industry have a baby at the same time. And One Beer's about having babies, and neither one of us had babies when we put that song out, so it's kind of a full circle moment, you know? We both went to each other's first birthday, and our daughters, you know, we don't get to see each other as much as we'd like to, but our daughters are friends, and they play together, and when I went back on tour, they were already on the road with Rosie. And so I called them and asked them, how have you taken the baby on the bus? And they talked me through. Rosie outgrew her bassinet, and we used Rosie's bassinet on my bus. It was like we got the second hand. We got Rosie's bassinet. So that was really fun. And
0: what a great connection.
1: Yeah. So I was like asking them, what did she do when she's like sleeping in the bassinet? It's just so crazy. And I'm so grateful that they, you know, were able to give us insight on that.
0: Yeah, what a great connection, too. We're talking about Hardy, who was there at 18. As we move on to number 17 in the chart, it's Coe Wetzel and Ella Langley, Jaded.

0: Nicole Wetzel and Ella Langley up one to number 17 with Jaded. Lauren Elena along is this week's Countdown co-host. And we were just talking about your daughter, Benny, who at 15 months, I would assume that she's probably pretty mobile, right?
1: Oh, very.
0: Yeah.
1: We're very mobile. It's scary. She's everywhere.
0: Well, that's
1: you
0: a life changer.
1: Turn your back at any
0: whole
1: point.
0: Life changer once they become mobile.
1: Everyone told me that, and I was like so excited for her to walk. But she's got such a big personality. She's a big talker. I mean,
0: well, as you said before, what a surprise between you and Cam.
1: She's very chatty. When we took her to her 12-month appointment, the pediatrician was like, I guess at the 12 months, they want them to be able to say like mama, dada, and like another word. And at her 12-month appointment, she was saying like 15 to 20 words. And it's crazy. Anything with a B, she can say. Like she says belly button, bumblebee, Bobo, Benny. She can say
0: her
1: name.
0: Well, that's because her name starts
1: with a B. Yeah, her name is Benny.
0: Where did her name come from?
1: So my grandfather was Benny, and her name is Benny Dahl Arnold. So Benny, B-E-N-I, it was my grandfather's name. The name is very special to us.
0: I love that. Benny Dahl Arnold, the daughter of my co-host Lorna Elena. As we get back to the countdown, we're at 16. It's Jelly Roll and Hands Up.

0: Jelly Roll at number 16, Hands Up. I'm Lon Helton, and coming up, a very special bucket list tour date for my co-host, Lauren Elena. Country Countdown USA.
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0: Hudson Westbrook up a couple of number 15, Painted You Pretty.
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0: Zach Topp at number 14, South of Sanity. Lauren Elena, along as my co-host this week, we've been talking about your new album called Stages, which chronicles really the three stages in your life, at least thus far. And it's really appropriate, I think, that the very first song on this album is called Babies Having Babies and actually features your brother, Tyler.
1: It was very intentional. Obviously, naming the album Stages and kind of deep diving into different like parts of my life, there was no better song to start it than with my big brother because he's the person that's always been there with me.
0: Is it just the two of you?
1: Just the two of us. We're 18 months apart. And he's actually going to... I'm ending my tour. This is really intentional as well. And the last show of the tour is at the Ryman. I've never headlined the Ryman. And it's going to be a really big night. And my brother's going to come sing that song with me there.
0: For the first time?
1: He sang it with me in our hometown once. It'll be the second time.
0: Still?
1: Yeah, it's going to be a big
0: time
1: deal.
0: On the stage with the Ryman.
1: I auditioned for American Idol on the Ryman stage. So it's very intentional that I'm ending it
0: there. Have you been back on the Ryman stage since
1: part of the Opry? I've performed a couple of times. I've never done a full show, but I did the ACM Honors.
0: But not a full, your own
1: show.
0: That's going to be, how special is that going to be?
1: Yeah.
0: And this one takes place on November 12th. And of course, for the rest of the tour, go to laurenelena.com. Getting back to this week's chart, at 13, it's Luke Combs, Rethink Some Things.

0: Luke Combs up one at number 13, Rethink Some Things. I'm Lon Helton, and coming up, my co-host Lauren Elena looks back at her time on American Idol with Scotty McCreery.
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0: Lainey Wilson and John Mayer again at number 12 with Phone Keys Wallet. We're counting them down here this week with my co-host Lauren Elena. And Lainey Wilson tells the story in here that her husband, Duck, is friends with more male country stars than she is.
1: And so
0: she,
1: is mine.
0: And she learned stuff about...
1: And you know
0: about,
1: who else he's friends with? Duck is friends with my husband.
0: I'm not surprised. Not surprised a bit. You want to talk about Lainey, too.
1: Yeah, Lainey, I love that girl so much. Talk about somebody who worked hard for a really long time. Mm-hmm. You know, she was in town writing songs and trying to piece her career together for years. So just to watch her resilience and how hard she works. I mean, she outworks everybody. She's a workhorse. I just love her work ethic and her heart. And after I had my daughter, I was in a state of panic about my career. And I would never sing again for my daughter, but it was just like a time where I was like, maybe my time has passed and what I did is what I was meant to do, and that may be it for me. And I called Lainey over, and she came and she met the baby, and she sat with me on my bed for over an hour saying, God is not done with you in this career. I just know it. Big things are coming for you. And she really put a little pep back in my step when I needed it desperately. And I'm so grateful for that. And she was right, because now I got a song in the top 10. And I could have never seen that for myself then, you know, in that moment. But she kind of saw it for me and really encouraged me. And she's a good pal.
0: That's pretty cool. Another really good pal to have for sure in Lainey Wilson. She was there at number 12. As we move on to number 11, it's Riley Green. Think 'cause you're drunk.

0: KIXD, Pueblo. Pueblo West, Canyon City, Florence, Fowler, Fountain, and Rocky Ford. 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
2: These are the week's top 30 according to Country Air Check. I'm Lauren Elena here with Lon Helton. Zach John King has his first top 10, Get to Drinking.

0: Zach John King, once again at number 10. That's Get to Drinkin'. Lauren Elena is my Countdown co-host this week. Your new album is Stages, and we talked about how it represents different stages of your life. And I would guess that one of the biggest has to be, 15 years ago when you were on the stage of American Idol. Of course, that's where you met Scotty McCreery. And when he was in here as my co-host, he talked about that time.
1: I don't see Lauren as much as I you know, wish I could, but every time we do run into each other, you know, it's like we pick up right where we left off, and I will always be her biggest fan. I remember meeting her day one of Hollywood Week there at Idol and hearing her sing and being like, good gracious, like, this is what I'm up against. She is just, I still think she's probably one of, if not the best voice in Nashville. Not female vocalist, just voice. She can do it all. I'm always rooting for her, and I love seeing her on the chart. She's had a bunch of big hits now, so it's...
2: Yeah.
1: Nothing new to her. She's a hit maker, so man, I'm sure she's crushing it as a mama, and hopefully I get to see her soon.
3: Well, how sweet was that? I could not echo that more for him. Obviously, day one of this career I've walked through with him. That was, honestly, when we were 16 and 17, it was kind of hard because everyone thought we were dating and we weren't. And so it was a little bit weird for us then because we were like brother and sister, and then everyone tried to couple us as like a couple, and we were like, this is not a thing.
0: So never, not even...
3: Never. Nope.
0: Little spark ever.
3: Just never. Isn't
0: sister.
3: That funny? And everybody really wanted that for us, but, you know, it just wasn't... We're more like siblings. I mean, we're very close. We just never saw each other that way, really. But he has always been in my corner, and I've always been in his. And now, you know, we're in a very similar stage of life with family and careers and everything. And it's just so crazy to think back to those little kids and what we have now. And just, I'm just so proud of him.

Scotty McCreary along with Hootie and the Blowfish. They're number one from last year. That's Bottle Rockets. Lauren Elena is my co-host, and at number nine, it's Dan and Shay with Say So.

0: Say so.
1: Dan and Shay once again at number 9 with Say So. Lauren Elena is this week's Countdown co-host, and we've been talking about a lot of your friends here through the show, and another one that you want to talk about is Cody Johnson.
2: Yes, I am obsessed with Cody Johnson. Our music is so different, but I think he is just like top-notch. In my opinion, doesn't miss with the music. I pretty much love everything that he puts out. And so I got to go on tour with him a couple years ago, and I was so excited about that. And I just would like everybody to know that he is a real deal cowboy, because he was practicing like lassoing a pretend bull in the parking lot during the day. Most people are drinking beer and watching football. Cody Johnson's out there with a lasso, like lassoing all day. My husband and I were just watching him out the window of the bus like, dang, this guy is like a real cowboy.
1: Did you ever try it?
2: I didn't try it. I was too scared to ask him to.
1: Interrupt him.
2: I would ask him now.

0: Cody Johnson's recent number one, That's the Fall. I'm Lon Helton, and coming up, something that you didn't see in the current video from my co-host, Lorna Lena.
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10: Your weather forecast from Kix Country. The rest of our weekend looks good, but it will stay very warm. Big change in the weather pattern coming up late Tuesday and Wednesday. It will be a lot cooler. For now, we'll have some clouds, upper 50s for the overnight hours. And then our Sunday, not bad. Mix of sun and clouds, and we'll stay in the mid-80s. Cloudy on Sunday night, and then sunny and mid-80s again on Monday. We're back in the upper 70s on Tuesday, about 70 on Wednesday. I'm meteorologist Steve Hamilton for Kix Country.
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0: Luke Bryan, once again at number 8, country, and she knows it. Lauren Elena is along as my co-host this week, and we now come to your song at number 7. I want to talk about the video here a little bit, because it's you and Chase singing, but another couple doing all the stuff.
1: Yes. Well, you know, it would be a little weird, I think, for Chase and I to be doing it. And fun fact about this video, I was pregnant, and no one knew, and I had started showing. And so that's why I'm seated the whole video. Behind
0: By
1: a table. Because we're hiding my baby bump in this song. Because I was like, how are we going to make this make sense? I'm like singing about all my exes and I have this very round baby belly poking out. So we got creative in the music video world.
0: I love the whole angle of this song too. Just the idea, it's usually people are in self-denial about all their shortcomings. But here's, I know.
1: It's a very self-deprecating song.
0: I know all the things I've screwed up. I was there.
1: I was a part of that. I witnessed that. It was me. But yeah, it's very self-deprecating, which I can be.
0: Now, here it is, my co-host, Lauren Elena, along with Chase Matthew, there at 7, All My Exes.

0: My co-hosts Lauren Elena and Chase Matthew, again at number 7, that's All My Exes. And Lauren, we talked earlier about how you're one of the writers on this song, but I'm curious, I mean, from the very beginning, as you were writing it, did you hear this as a duet?
1: Yeah, no, actually, I think we wrote it as a duet, but I also recorded the second verse solo in case we decided not to do it as a duet. So maybe my husband had the version with just me singing it, I don't know. But we did reconfigure the lyrics a little bit when we got Chase on it.
0: Yeah. How so?
1: So in the second verse, it says, "Heaven ready, ain't no doubt about me. Yeah, I can throw them back like the boys in Nashville." So originally, I think it said Knoxville.
0: Were you thinking of someone from Knoxville to be the duet partner?
1: Well, I had thought about maybe doing it with Morgan Wallen, actually, at first, because I had just signed at Big Loud, and Morgan and I have been friends for a really long time. I've
0: known
1: him
0: forever. And he's on Big Loud record label.
1: Yeah,
0: right?
1: We're at the same record label. But if I'm being totally honest, I really loved this song, and Morgan obviously is putting out so much music and is like the biggest star in the format.
0: Mm-hmm.
1: And there was a part of me that didn't want to get lost in the Morgan Wallen narrative with my music.
0: No, understandable.
1: So it's really funny. I've actually never shared that story before.
0: Wow, thanks for that. I love that. What a great story. And we're talking about All My Exes when what maybe might have been with my co-host Lauren Elena as we get back to the countdown at number 6, Zella Langley, Loving Life Again.

0: Ella Langley again at number 6, Loving Life Again.
1: I'm Lauren Elena here with Lon Helton. Coming up, we'll get the week's top 5.
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0: Luke Combs at number 5 with Be By You. Lauren Elena is my co-host this week, and earlier we were talking about you meeting Scotty McCreery in American Idol and 15 years since then, but you know, it's fascinating to me because neither you nor Scotty really kind of rode that rocket ship to stardom the way that Carrie Underwood and Kelly Clarkson did. So I am kind of curious about where you are now. You know, it seems to me, just kind of listening to this album and how good it is, like you're ready to go here. Does it feel to you that this is, it sort of
1: my
0: can
1: moment.
0: Be a, huh?
1: My moment.
0: Yeah.
1: I hope so.
0: Do you get that
1: sense? You know, you're so right about Idol not just catapulting me into stardom like the other, like Kelly and Carrie. And I'm actually so grateful for that because I was so young. I was 15 when I auditioned and 16 at the finale. Hmm. I had not really figured out exactly what I wanted to say yet. Mm-hmm. You know, I hadn't been to Nashville and really jumped in and like written music with the best of the best and learned from these amazing songwriters and creators in Nashville who have helped shape me into the woman that I am now.
0: Oh, fascinating. Hang out of that for a second. And I do want to pick things up and find out where you are right now. We'll do that with Lauren Elena after we get to number 4. It's Stella Lefty in Boston. On a track.

0: Stella Lefty had her very first number one last week. It's at number four this week with Boston.
1: I'm John Morgan, and you're listening to Country Countdown USA with Lon Helton. Here's my song in this week's Top 30. We young.

0: John Morgan up a couple to number three with Kid Myself.
1: I'm Lauren Elena here with Lon Helton. Coming up, Lon and I will have the number one song in the USA.
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0: Morgan Wallen, up a couple to number two with Been By Now. This week's Countdown co-host is Lauren Elena, and we've been talking about your album Stages through the show and how it chronicles the various stages in your life. And you know, this might surprise some people, but your current hit, All My Exes, is your very first top 10 since Road Less Traveled, which was like more than 10 years ago.
1: Road Less Traveled went number one 6 years after I was on Idol. So it took a while to get there, too. And then, I mean, I haven't had my own number one in, well, it was 2017, I think, when Road Less Traveled went number one. So it's been a while. So to be kind of on the cusp of, like, looking at another number one and having this new music and having this feeling again of excitement, and I can feel it in the fans. More people are coming to the shows. We're selling more tickets. To have this trajectory so far into my career and to be lifted up, and I feel the community supporting me and stuff, is just so amazing. And I feel ready for whatever's coming, and I really think I've got my feet planted now. And I mean, don't call it a comeback, because I really never went anywhere. But to have a number one this far removed from the other one is just amazing.
0: But we will keep our fingers crossed for you. With that in mind, it is on to this week's number one song. It's Kenny Chesney and Carry On.

0: Kenny Chesney is 37th, number one, Carry On. And there they are. The top 30 country hits of the USA is compiled by Country Air Check. We've been counting them down here with Lauren Elena, and you're on tour and headlining stages.
1: Yes.
0: Tour. Got
1: very
0: some dates for
1: exciting.
0: Us.
1: Oh, I'm so excited. We're popping all around, so everybody come see us. We're going to be in Springfield, Missouri on the 15th, Little Rock, Arkansas on the 16th, Columbia, Missouri on the 17th, Lexington, Kentucky on the 22nd, Cleveland on the 25th, and we do two nights in Orlando. I'm very excited about this, though. It's kind of, we kind of roped it into the tour, but it's at Disney.
0: So
1: we're
0: going to
1: be at Disney, and my daughter's going. Come see us at Disney. We'll be there the 26th and the 27th.
0: And the Ryman later.
1: And the Ryman November 12th. We end the tour at the Ryman.
0: Of course, the current hit is All My Exes, along with Chase Matthew. Best luck with that. It's just such a great pleasure to have you in here, and thanks for helping me count down the hits.
1: Of course, this can't be the last, the first of many. I'll come back.
0: Promise.
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1: Yes, sir. This sort of thing has happened before.
0: Amazing. Well, keep it here for fall weather updates. 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
1: Your weather forecast from Kix Country. The rest of our weekend looks good, but it will stay very warm. Big change in the weather pattern coming up late Tuesday and Wednesday. It will be a lot cooler. For now, we'll have some clouds, upper 50s for the overnight hours. And then our Sunday, not bad. Mix of sun and clouds, and we'll stay in the mid-80s. Cloudy on Sunday night, and then sunny and mid-80s again on Monday. We're back in the upper 70s on Tuesday, about 70 on Wednesday. I'm meteorologist Steve Hamilton for Kix Country.
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5: Your weather forecast from Kix Country. The rest of our weekend looks good, but it will stay very warm. Big change in the weather pattern coming up late Tuesday and Wednesday. It will be a lot cooler. For now, we'll have some clouds, upper 50s for the overnight hours. And then our Sunday, not bad. Mix of sun and clouds, and we'll stay in the mid-80s. Cloudy on Sunday night, and then sunny and mid-80s again on Monday. We're back in the upper 70s on Tuesday, about 70 on Wednesday. I'm meteorologist Steve Hamilton for Kix Country.
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1: There's a story that my daddy tells religiously, like clockwork every time he sees an opening in a conversation about the way things used to be.

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out, Rob, but you sure save gas in them foreign jobs. 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
1: He's a ranch hand in a pinch, man. 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
1: 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I'm Dana Charles for Colorado State Senate.
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4: Here's a look at your weather from Kicks Country. I'm meteorologist Steve Hamilton. Pretty warm for the next couple of days. We'll start cooling off a little on Tuesday, and especially Wednesday and Thursday, a fairly strong cold front set drop in. Not a lot of rain with that, but at least it will be a little bit cooler. For today, some clouds, mid-80s. Few clouds overnight in mid-50s. Monday looks sunny. Our afternoon high about 85. We're in the upper 70s and sunny on Tuesday. I'm meteorologist Steve Hamilton for Kicks Country.
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1: I knew I'd see her around. I'd be at some party, she'd show up and I'd be walking out. Or across some parking lot, hiding behind her sister. I'd look up, she'd be at the red light beside me in that white Maxima with the sticker on the back. I'd act

time. 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
4: Here's a look at your weather from Kicks Country. I'm meteorologist Steve Hamilton. Pretty warm for the next couple of days. We'll start cooling off a little on Tuesday, and especially Wednesday and Thursday, a fairly strong cold front set drop in. Not a lot of rain with that, but at least it will be a little bit cooler. For today, some clouds, mid-80s. Few clouds overnight and mid-50s. Monday looks sunny. Our afternoon high about 85. We're in the upper 70s and sunny on Tuesday. I'm meteorologist Steve Hamilton for Kicks Country.
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1: 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I'm Dave Moore, and this is Pueblo's Podcast. My guests today are Chris Segura, Director of Communications and Engagement for the United Way of Southern Colorado, and Mario Genazio, Director of Resource Development for the United Way of Southern Colorado. Hi, guys.
3: Hey, Dave.
4: How you doing, Dave?
1: Doing well. Thanks for being here. And we're here to talk about the United Way's role in the Aspen Acres fire. Now, that started June 29th. And amazingly enough, it's still burning here in September. And so what was the first thing that happened as far as the United Way's involvement with the fire?
4: When a crisis of this magnitude happens in our community, the United Way of Southern Colorado gets leaned on for collaboration. We've got networks with other nonprofits and organizations that have resources. And so just like during the SNAP crisis that happened late last year, early this year, we collaborated with a lot of organizations to kind of bring resources together. And so that was braced upon our shoulders. And we upheld that, and we started getting involved with the county, the state, other organizations here in town to kind of figure out exactly what the next steps were going to be to kind of help these families and individuals that were in crisis.
1: And I think probably when it first started, no one thought it was going to burn that quickly and that much. It's over 102,000 acres, like over 300 and some homes, 850 structures in two different counties. Just unbelievable.
3: Yeah, I think when we deployed ourselves to start convening partners in the community to have our response, I don't think anyone thought the longevity of the fire was going to be what it has turned into. I know there was a lot of discussion from the firefighters, from the sheriff, you know, winds. It was a perfect storm, if you will, to make it burn more dangerous than they initially thought. But that just, you know, spurred us into more action, getting more partners in line with what we needed to get done out there. And so we came together and we partnered with the Health Solutions, and they gave us a barn because we started getting donations and that sort of thing. And they had a barn out at their campus out in Salt Creek. And from there, that's where we started setting up a place for those affected to come in, shop, get what they needed as they were displaced from their homes.
1: And that was an amazing response on the part of Puebloans and Southern Coloradoans. Just unbelievable amount of people bringing things in, that everything from, you know, canned goods, non-perishable food items like soap and all kinds of different things that these people did not have.
4: Yeah, I think that was kind of the uplifting piece of being so involved in the heat of all of this, is seeing the entire community, not just Pueblo County, not just Custer County, but the entire state of Colorado is stepping up to help those in need. And the influx of donations, and not just supply donation. And we're talking, I mean, Mario says barn, and it was in fact that we're talking 10 to 12 stall barn. So it's a huge, you know,
1: right,
4: warehouse barn facility that was probably fully stocked within 2 or 3 days with clothes, with food, with pet food and other supplies. And then on top of that, we were, you know, we started a relief fund. And the state said, hey, if you guys are able to do this, we'd love to lean on you for that and make you the official fund for the flyer. And so all of that kind of transpired within the same week. And then donations started hitting almost immediately overnight to kind of grow that fund for these folks.
1: And how did you mobilize all the workers so quickly? I mean, it was just the fire started and like within 2 weeks, it's like, bam, we've got, you know, full staff and people are bringing all kinds of stuff in.
3: Well, our CEO, Shanna Farmer, really took the horse by the reins and started making phone calls and attended every meeting and really was engaged from the ground up, making sure that she understood what the need was. And then she leveraged those relationships and those partnerships that we have in the community to help get people to support, to get this launched and make sure it was successful and we were taking care of people. And I think that, you know, we talk about donations of goods, whether they be hygiene or food or animal products. We talk about the funds, which is very important as well, which, by the way, I think it's always important to remind that 100% of the funds donated to those relief and recovery efforts are going back. We're not keeping any administrative fees or anything like that. It's all going right back.
1: Oh, that's great.
3: To help folks. But also just the piece I think that gets lost oftentimes is the manpower. Right. The community turned out to show up to help from groups, organizations, businesses that got teams together to come, you know, work at the distribution center, to just individuals that felt compelled, that felt very, you know, passionate about wanting to do their part. Maybe they didn't have the money. Maybe they don't have a lot of goods to donate. Their time was available, and we were so grateful and thankful, because without that manpower, nothing we've done, nothing we achieved or continue to work towards happens without them.
4: Mm-mm.
1: Right. And situations like this, oftentimes there's so much red tape or so many hurdles to jump over that I have friends who were affected by the fire. They went in and they filled out a short form. And by the time they got down to the end of the little line there, oh, here's your orange card to be able to get into the fire area to check on your house. I mean, it was just so quick and, you know, so efficient.
4: Yeah, the organizations that kind of pulled together to form the Disaster Relief Center really tried to be good listeners in the process, which is difficult to do when you have so many voices coming in, but try to mitigate all those processes to make it as easy as possible. And our community hasn't really seen a crisis of this magnitude for many, many years, if at all, ever. Yeah. And so this was kind of new for all these organizations, and it wasn't the best process at first, but man, I was impressed at how quickly things evolved to make it as easy as possible. And so, I mean, our community really has stepped up during this process.
1: And you're continuing to take donations, both financial and canned goods and whatever hygiene items other people need.
4: Well, we're actually at capacity for supply donations as of late. Now that people are getting back into their regulatory lives and assessing damages and getting back to their homes and whether, you know, what they're going to do with their properties and all these different things, supplies are not much of a need.
1: Right.
4: And so we're at capacity there. We're still serving those that need to, but those hours at the facility are now a little bit. We're not open as long or as much as many days. And we're, you know, right now we're at capacity there, but financially is where the piece is. And that's where the fund is really going for is recovery. Helping these folks assess damage, walking through the insurance policies, walking through the damage assessments. And it's not a fast process.
1: Right.
4: And unfortunately, damages are still happening, because what the fire did is created the perfect storm for just these flash floods. And so where we're in the heat of rain season, you know, even folks that didn't see fire damage are now seeing flood damage, unfortunately. And so all of that is still being assessed in that fund. Donations for that fund are extremely welcome. They're hugely important and essential for the recovery of our community.
1: And to date, I've seen the number I saw was over $2 million in funds. That's amazing.
3: Yeah, just shy of 2.5 this point right now. And we're very proud of that, and we're very thankful for the support. You know, we've had a lot of people that really we've never partnered with, or they don't have a longstanding relationship with United Way. And so I think this crisis has brought people together. And I would say we have four pillars here at the United Way of Southern Colorado. And one of them we recently changed. It was crisis intervention. And we thought, well, that kind of has a negative connotation, right? In our work day to day, people are always in crisis in some form, you know, or fashion. It's just what's the scale, right? And so we recently changed it to community resilience.
1: I like that.
3: By response. Really shows about the community resilience and not just the people that live here, our community from a state perspective. You know, we had people from Denver, Kyle Clark at Nine News, KRDO did some stuff, Fox 21, you know, they don't have their offices here per se, but they did their part to make sure that they
1: right.
3: helped raise more funds and did their part. And people came out of the woodwork to show support. And we're so grateful and just really impressed with not just the response from our local community and communities in Southern Colorado, but truly the entire state.
1: Yeah, that's incredible. You got all that support. And, you know, we talked about it on the radio about how you could donate and where to bring the items. And that's good news that you're now stocked full. So, if, you know, people still continue to need something that's available. The huge support I found just amazing. I mean, it did really hit close to home. I mean, I don't think there's a person in Pueblo that doesn't know someone that was affected by that fire.
4: Yeah, it was really one of those things that, like you said, Dave, it touched somebody or somebody that you knew close to you. Our community is so close knit, and the Beulah community, you know, is so close knit and so close to, you know, the city of Pueblo that it was probably difficult to not have that
1: right
4: that happen. And so because of that, I think that was, you know, near and dear to everybody's hearts, and everybody wanted to get involved in some capacity and help in any way they could. You know, they didn't have supplies, but they donated. You know, we saw people donating that maybe probably didn't have the means to donate, but they felt themselves in a better situation than these folks, and so they made some sacrifices, or they sacrificed time and, you know, maybe had vacation time they put in so they can volunteer and help those in need. So it's really kind of an all-around amazing effort.
1: Are there continuing ongoing processes now just to kind of get this not wound up, because we're still a ways out, still probably have, what, 20-some percent that is not contained. You still see the smoke plumes here and there. So what else is the United Way able to do right now in the aftermath of the fire?
4: Our focus is on building that recovery fund. That's a primary focus. Obviously, we have the donation center open, and that's operating well, so people can still pick up supplies. But our main focus is we have a $10 million goal that we're trying to hit for that recovery fund. So we make sure that we have sufficient funds to help those in need. And that's our primary focus right now. We collaborated with a bunch of organizations to form. And now that is independently formed as the Aspen Acres Recovery Team. Mm-hmm. And so organizations like the Red Cross, DHS is involved in that, City and County Pueblo, Beulah, officials and business owners, community members are all part of this team, and we've created subcommittees to help with assessing damages, with insurance navigation, with wildlife assessments, and then within that, a lot of questions were being answered about, where is this money going to go? Where are we going to be able to access this money? And so a subcommittee was formed to develop a application percent intake form that is now housed on a website. So people can now go to aartsoco.com. It's art, aartsoco.com. And the intake form is there. So any folks that need those resources and can now apply for those for those funds.
1: Okay.
4: And we have a team that's outside of United Way that was formed to assess those forms and then start distributing funds to those in need.
1: So we still need the monetary donations. What's the best way for someone to donate to the fund?
3: Yeah, right now, if you go to our webpage, UnitedWaySoCo.org, when you go to the give page, there's a Aspen Acres Fire Relief tab there. They can go to and give directly. They can stop into our office at 510 West 3rd Street to make a cash or check donation. Or, again, 510 West 3rd Street, 81003. And they can send it in the mail as well.
1: Okay. Oh, very good. The United Way of Southern Colorado, you had your name change a few months ago, and in June 12th, I think it was,
3: correct.
1: Right?
3: Mm-hmm.
1: And so the agencies that the United Way of Southern Colorado served now has expanded, right?
3: Yeah, now we've expanded into a 31-county geographic footprint, which is almost entirely this bottom half of the state, from the Kansas border to the Utah border down to the New Mexico border. And we have a little area that goes up into the mountains and the Aspen area as well.
1: Okay.
3: Yeah, we have definitely seen an expansion and growth. And unfortunately, we had plans on doing some initial listening sessions right away in those new communities. The fire has kind of derailed that, but
1: sure.
3: Our commitment is to get into those communities, assess what the needs are, build the relationships, and have an impact sooner rather than later, because Lord knows everyone needs as much help as possible, and that's what we're here to do.
1: Oh, definitely. Okay, anything that I didn't ask that you'd like to add about your efforts with the fire or with the upcoming fiscal year?
4: No, just want to thank you for the opportunity to visit with you. Thanks for having us here and the opportunity to talk about the work for the fires and be able to, you know, touch base with the community a little bit and encourage people to still please monetary donations. I mean, the need is still heavy. I know the fire is slowly getting put out, but also the need is growing. And so we don't want to leave that off of people's mindset to please help us grow that recovery fund to help these folks.
1: Give us that website again where people can donate.
3: They go to www.unitedwaysoco.org, and then there's a giving spot. And
1: okay.
3: We'll have the links.
4: It's an emergency information button, and then there's all the information you need to give and also apply for those funds on that site.
1: Oh, perfect. All right. Well, thanks for being on Pueblo's podcast. Appreciate you coming in. Once again, Mario Genazio, Director of Resource Development. Chris Segura, Director of Communication and Engagement for the United Way of Southern Colorado. You guys always do a great job. Looking forward to a new fiscal year for the United Way.
3: Thanks, Dave.
4: Thanks, Dave. Appreciate you.
1: Absolutely. That's Pueblo's podcast. I'm Dave Moore. Be proud, Pueblo.
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5: Here's a look at your weather from Kix Country. I'm meteorologist Steve Hamilton. Pretty warm for the next couple of days. We'll start cooling off a little on Tuesday, and especially Wednesday and Thursday, a fairly strong cold front set drop in. Not a lot of rain with that, but at least it will be a little bit cooler. For today, some clouds, mid-80s. Few clouds overnight in mid-50s. Monday looks sunny. Our afternoon high about 85. We're in the upper 70s and sunny on Tuesday. I'm meteorologist Steve Hamilton for Kix Country.
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3: Your Kicks Country weather forecast, a mix of sun and clouds for the rest of today, and will stay very warm, mid-80s on the afternoon high, mid-50s and a few clouds for the overnight hours. And then it should be sunny on Monday with our afternoon high in the mid-80s. We'll start to see some changes late in the day on Tuesday. We'll stay sunny, upper 70s on the high. Some showers on Tuesday night and then a lot cooler on Wednesday. We'll stay right around 70, 60s by Thursday. I'm meteorologist Steve Hamilton for Kicks Country.
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1: 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I'm Lauren Elena, and you know me from these songs.
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0: I'm joined by Chase Matthew for this one.
1: I'm just saying all my exes would agree.
0: We'll play that song and talk about stages as I count down the hits with Lon Helton of Country Aircheck. Right now, here's Lon with the week's hottest song.
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0: Kenny Chesney and the week's hottest song, Carry On. Later, we're going to find out if Kenny carries on all the way to number one on Country Countdown USA. Each week, I'm joined by a top country star who stops by the studio to give me a hand counting down the hits. Along this week is Lauren Elena. How are you?
1: I'm good. How are you? Good.
0: We were just talking about you've been around, I've been around, but we haven't really seen each other a lot or met much or talked much, so I'm so excited to have you here.
1: I know. That is criminal. How have we let that happen? I've been here for 15 years, Lauren. What are we doing?
0: Well, that's a great question. 15 years. Wow.
1: 15 years, yeah.
0: There's a lot to unwrap there, and we'll do a lot of
1: we got a lot along. Of talking to do, I'm sure.
0: There's all kinds of stuff to talk about, just your career from American Idol to here, of course, which you're probably tired of talking about, but it's still a fascinating story, I think, in a lot of ways. New album, though, Stages, which
1: yes.
0: I love. It has on it the current top 10 with Chase Matthew, All My Exes, which is fun. And later, too, I want to hear your side of how you and Chase got together, but I also have a tape clip for you of Chase explaining that.
1: Okay. Right.
0: And, of course, you hit the road with the Stages tour. You got a lot going on right now.
1: A lot going on.
0: Lots to do with Lauren and Elena as we get along. Right now, we're going to get things started at number 30. This is Kenny Chesney and Remember Me That Way.

0: The latest from Kenny Chesney, leading off the week's Top 30, Remember Me That Way. Lauren Elena is my co-host this week. Your current Top 10 is All My Exes, featuring, of course, Chase Matthew. You're one of the writers on this song, so just give me a sense of how it came about.
1: Honestly, writing the song was unlike any other song I've ever really written because the idea was started without me, and they had started the song and had the idea, you know, the hook, basically. I ain't saying that you're right about me. I'm just saying all my exes would agree. And I learned a lot from All My Exes. All My Exes, the song, and All My Exes, the people. And then we recorded it, and I really didn't think it was going on the album. We weren't really going to do this song, but my husband, Cameron, heard this song when I wrote it, and he was like, this is a hit. You have to record this song. And I was like, it's just so different for me. Like, I'm not even sure that's what my fans want to hear from me. And he was like, I'm just telling you, it's a hit. And he started, like, campaigning for this song for years. Wow. I'm not kidding. It was years that he was trying to get me to record this song. And we went on tour with Al Dean and Chase Matthew. Chase was first of three, and we met him on that tour, and my husband literally can be friends with anyone within 5 minutes and became,
0: right.
1: It's just, he has the best personality, and he became fast friends with Chase Matthew and said, hey, I've got this song I'm going to play you. I don't even think Lauren's going to cut this song, but I'm trying to convince her to do it. I'm going to play it for you and see if you like it. And if you do, maybe you should record it with her.
0: I tell you what, I'm going to put that on hold a second because I want you to hear Chase's version of this. And then we'll get the rest of your version. All right.
1: Okay.
0: First, though, we're going to hear the song we're talking about. My co-host, Lauren Elena, along with Chase Matthew, All My Exes.

my co-host Lauren Elena, along with Chase Matthew, All My Exes. And in just a little bit, we're going to hear Chase's side of the story on how he actually became part of that song. Right now, Lauren and I are number 29 on the countdown. Here's Parker McCollum and Killin' Me.

0: Parker McCollum up one at number 29, Killing Me. I am Lon Helton, and coming up, Kane Brown makes a tattoo challenge to my co-host, Lauren Elena. Country Countdown
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10: Your Kix Country weather forecast, a mix of sun and clouds for the rest of today, and will stay very warm, mid-80s on the afternoon high, mid-50s and a few clouds for the overnight hours, and then it should be sunny on Monday with our afternoon high in the mid-80s. We'll start to see some changes late in the day on Tuesday. We'll stay sunny, upper 70s on the high, some showers on Tuesday night, and then a lot cooler on Wednesday. We'll stay right around 70, 60s by Thursday. I'm meteorologist Steve Hamilton for Kix Country.
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0: Kevin Powers and Shibuzi at number 28. That's Move On. Lauren Elena is this week's Countdown co-host. And as we get along, I do want to get a lot of your story. One thing, though, I think most people already know about you is that you basically, grew up with Kane Brown.
1: Literally since middle school.
0: And, of course, the two of you had a huge collaboration called What Ifs that has been certified diamond, which means sales of 10 million copies. Truly unbelievable. And when Kane was in here, we talked about that. I think I saw somewhere that you guys were going to get matching tattoos, except that she was pregnant and didn't get it. Where's yours?
2: Mine's right here. See, so I got two. I got the diamond and I got two asterisks.
0: So has she
2: I forgot
0: stepped
2: all
0: up
2: about
0: yet?
2: That.
0: Has she stepped up yet to get that too? Because the baby, her daughter's now a year 14, 15 months old, something like that.
2: So yeah.
0: It's time to step up.
2: I forgot all about it. She just said she was going to do it, and then I saw that interview that she did or something like that. So now I'm holding you accountable.
0: There you go.
1: Oh, no. I have not done it.
0: Are you going to?
1: You know, I have one tattoo.
0: What is it?
1: It's a music note, which aged well, but I'm not a huge tattoo person. I got it when I was like 18. I was young, and now I'm like, I thought about even getting it removed. It's just like not my thing now, but I will get the dang diamond for Kane. I'll get the dang diamond somewhere like on my ankle or something where it's not like seen all the time. Just like not my, you know, whatever.
0: No pressure.

0: What if?
1: Kane Brown, along with my co-host Lauren Elena, they're number one from 2017. That's What Ifs. And Lauren, before we leave Kane, the two of you have a new collaboration called Never Been in Love. And when Kane was in here, he talked about that song.
2: Man, it was real simple. Lauren sent me a song. She said, I did a song for your record. You got to do one for mine. And love the song. The message is cool. Very, very hitty, very catchy. Can't stop singing it. And then just that connection we have, she's just like my little sister, so jumped on there, made it real easy. It took me 30 minutes out of my day.
3: He's the best. I mean, yeah, I don't remember putting it that way, but yeah, he owed me one. You know what's so funny? We've talked about doing songs in the past, but because What Ifs was so massive, that's kind of a hard thing to follow. So we just wanted to make sure it was the right song, and I just kind of sent this one to him, and he loved it, and it's done really well for us so far.
1: I guess. I mean, more than 2 million streams already, and we're talking about the song Never Been in Love by my co-host Lauren Elena, joined by Kane Brown. As we get back to the countdown, at 27, it's Corey Kent in Empty Words.

0: Corey Kent up one to number 27 with Empty Words. I'm Lon Helton, and coming up, the latest from my co-host Lauren Elena's duet partner, Chase Matthew.
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0: Chase Matthew at number 26, holding it down. This week's co-host is Lauren Elena, and a bit ago, you gave us kind of your side of how Chase became part of your current collaboration, All My Exes. Well, here is his side of the story.
1: In 2024, I was on tour with Jason Aldean, and on that tour was also Miss Lauren Elena, and I bonded with her husband, I would say, first. It's kind of funny. As we became buddies, he told me, he's like, man, Lauren's got this song that, like, it needs to be a duet. So I jam it with him, and he's like, you like it? I was like, I do like it. He's like, you want to do it with Lauren? I was like, dude, I would love to do that song with Lauren. And so he's like, all right, well, here's the thing. Don't say a word. Just stay put. Don't tell anybody I play this for you. So next weekend comes around. I get a call from Lauren. She's like, come to my bus. Come over here. So I go over to the bus, and it's her and Cam, and they're sitting in the front lounge. And she's like, let me play you a song. And she plays All My Exes, the demo. And she's like, so what do you think? I was like, I like this song. She's like, you really like it? And Cameron's over there in the corner just winking at me like, don't you say you heard me. Like, don't you, you didn't hear this song. He wingman the whole thing.
2: That is...
0: close?
2: That's exactly how I remember that happening. Yeah, so my side of the story, though, obviously I had no idea that he played the song for Chase. My husband goes, Lauren, that song, All My Exes, you know, the one I love. He was like, you should play that for Chase. He's perfect for that song. I bet he would love it. And he'd already played it for him. So they made me think it was my idea. Like, I was this genius that put this together. And then months later is when they told me that he had
0: heard. Oh, really?
2: Oh, yeah. I did not know.
0: They kept that secret for a while.
2: Yes. I can't remember exactly when I realized it. But I, at some point, Chase told me, hey, you know your husband played that song for me first, right? I mean, he really believed in it. It was because of my husband.
0: Yeah, and of course, thanks to him, that song's way ahead in the top 10. Do want to talk some more about All My Exes in just a little bit with my co-host, Lauren Elena. Right now, though, we're 25 in this week's countdown. It's Cody Johnson on Horseback.
3: He's a ranch hand in a pinch, man. Hotter than the red on the cattle brand. Because she's a gold digger with a quick trigger. A cast iron skillet swinging lid flipper. Now, he's a double wide on the county line. Sipping on a six-pack of Lone Star Light. She did him dirty, took him to the

horseback. Now he's a buckskin, 15 hands, 5-time team road champion.

0: Horseback.
1: Cody Johnson up one at number 25, Horseback. Lauren Elena, this week's Countdown co-host, and up next is Jason Aldean. When he was in here as my co-host, he was telling me that he has been a fan of yours for a very long time.
2: I've known Lauren, I think, right when she came off American Idol. She came off that show, and we put her on the My Kind of Party tour opening for us, and Luke was on that tour, too. And really, you know, I think she probably did all that stuff before she was really ready as far as touring. You know, but the one thing I always knew about her is that she was a phenomenal singer. And I am, like, truly a fan of hers and have been since I met her when she was, you know, 17 years old. So it's been really cool for me the last year or so to see her finally start to get what I felt like was coming her way.
3: Oh, that is so nice. That just makes me want to cry.
0: That is so nice, isn't it?
4: He was my first tour ever. Talk about a life change. I mean, my first tour ever. Luke Bryan and Jason Aldean. That's crazy. But I learned so much. Like, that was so good for me. So, so grateful to have been able to go out there and do that with him. And he's been a dear friend of mine. Always been in my corner. I've been on tour with him multiple times. He's taken me out. I feel so grateful. Jason Aldean's not a bad person to have in your corner.
1: Yeah, I guess. He's next to 24. Jason Aldean, and anytime soon.

0: Jason Aldean once again at number 24 anytime soon. I'm Lon Helton, and coming up, my co-host Lauren Elena learned something that she didn't know from Russell Dickerson. Country Countdown
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0: Blake Shelton again at number 23. Let him in anyway. Lauren Elena is in as my co-host this weekend. And hey, while we listen to Blake there, you said that you wanted to talk about him.
1: I've went on tour with Blake twice on the Friends and Heroes tour. So he would bring out friends and heroes. And so we were out on tour with the Bellamy Brothers, and it was the end of the tour. And I threw a party. An end of tour party for everyone, and I wasn't sure anyone would come, and everyone came. I had hats. There are pictures and proof on the internet. Please go look it up. It's hilarious. But we played beer pong with the Bellamy Brothers. Blake and I were on a team, and the Bellamy Brothers were a team. And they crushed us. Like, it wasn't even close. They killed us in beer pong. That's one of my favorite memories.
0: I'm surprised Blake isn't better at that. It would seem like he
1: probably... We were both pretty good at it. They crushed it. They were so good. We were like, what is happening? But he is so fun, so funny. To have that time with him was really special. And it didn't hurt that he was dating Gwen Stefani at the time. I was dying over that. That was so cool. Now they're married.
0: Did he ever introduce you to Gwen?
1: Oh, I got to meet her multiple times. Yeah, she was around a lot. I was just like, I don't even know what to say to you. I'm so obsessed. But yeah, it was really, she was so kind. So kind.
0: Well, certainly never a dull moment with Blake and Gwen. And from Blake there at 23, we move on to 22 in the countdown. It's Megan Maroney and Medicine.

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1: These are the week's top 30 according to Country Air Check. I'm Lauren Elena here with Lon Helton. Russell Dickerson is next at number 21 with Worth Your While.

0: Russell Dickerson at number 21, Worth Your Wild. Lauren Elena is my countdown co-host. And when Russell was in here doing that job.
1: Oh, boy, that's my boy. You never know what he's going to say.
0: Well, he was telling us about kind of attending your wedding.
2: Being at Lauren Elena's wedding was so fun. It's like I was sitting in the lobby because we were late. They closed the doors. So we watched the whole wedding through the glass.
0: They wouldn't let you into the wedding?
2: No. Me and Shay Mooney, we were both stuck just like looking through the glass.
1: I did not know this.
2: Yeah, but that reception was so fun, man. It was like we were there. Jason, you know, Jason and his wife were there. Hardy and his wife were there. So it was like this like fun artist squad that was like, we don't always get to see each other like this.
0: Mm-hmm.
2: And there was no pressure on us. It was all about her. You know, it was just like it was super fun.
1: Aww. That's hilarious. I did not know that they both watched from the lobby.
0: You didn't know that? Your face. I wish we had that on video. Because your face when you were listening to them say that he didn't make it in. They locked him out.
1: Maybe they've told me that and I've just forgotten. But that's hysterical. Oh, my gosh. Amazing.
3: I always say that I feel like he and I have the same personality. Very outgoing. Love to cut up, make people laugh, make people happy. Yeah, he's like a brother to me, too. I love him and his wife, Kaylee.
0: Yeah, that's really pretty cool. And, of course, we're talking about Russell Dickerson, who's there at number 21. As we move on to number 20, it's Graylin James, Water at a Wedding.

0: Graylin James again at number 20. That's Water at a Wedding. Lauren Elena is my co-host this week. And through the show, we've been talking about your husband, Cam. And I mentioned I had a chance to meet him at Jason Aldean's charity golf tournament. And Luke Bryan was there, too. And just hearing people talk about different things and maybe putting two and two together. Did Luke play a role in you meeting your husband, Cam?
1: Yes. So Luke's niece, his niece's husband is friends with my husband. So he knew the family and went to Crush My Playa and was backstage at Luke's Crush My Playa. And I was playing it. And he was walking back out to see the show. Cameron had no idea who I was. Absolutely no idea. And had some margaritas. And I said, "Where are you going with those drinks?" And he literally, I'll never forget it, he like looked over his shoulder like, "Is she talking to me?"
0: You made the first?
1: I did.
0: Wow.
1: And he said, "I'm not going anywhere," and handed one to me and sat down and gave my friends the other ones. And the funniest thing is we were like hanging out and I got tacos and I knew immediately I had met my match because I ate the tacos and he was talking and he looked back at me and said, "Dang, nobody was going to take those tacos away from you. Did you already eat all of them?" And I was like, "Excuse me?" And then he went back out to the show, had no idea I was an artist. And then I came out and sang. And he was out in the crowd and he was like, "Wait, what is going on with this girl?"
0: So when you were introduced to him as Lauren Elena, he had
1: no idea.
0: He did not know that Lauren Elena was a...
1: No, but he figured it out pretty quickly.

0: Luke Bryan, Anna, number one from 6 years ago. That's One Margarita. Lauren Elena, along as my co-host this week. And as we get back to the countdown at 19, is a guy who you did a song with a while back, John Party.
1: Yes, I've actually done a couple songs with John. Yeah. But we put one out together on my project a few years ago called Getting Over Him. Really fun song. He's such a great guy. I've known him forever. He's a big goofball. Have you spent some time with him? He's very big goofball. He's like the tallest goofball you'll ever meet. When my husband and I first started dating, or like 6 months in, I was like, have you ever listened to any of my music? And he was like, yeah. And I was like, well, what's your favorite song of mine? And he said, don't blame it on whiskey with John Party. And I said, that's not my song. That's John's. So that's, I always think of that when I think of John.
0: Well, here's another one of John's songs. It's a 19 this week. Mr. Party and Boots Off.

0: John Party at number 19, Boots Off. I'm Lon Helton, and coming up, we're going to get the latest on Benny, who is the 15-month-old daughter of my co-host, Lauren Elena. Country Countdown
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10: Your Kix Country weather forecast, a mix of sun and clouds for the rest of today, and will stay very warm, mid-80s on the afternoon high, mid-50s and a few clouds for the overnight hours, and then it should be sunny on Monday with our afternoon high in the mid-80s. We'll start to see some changes late in the day on Tuesday. We'll stay sunny, upper 70s on the high, some showers on Tuesday night, and then a lot cooler on Wednesday. We'll stay right around 70, 60s by Thursday. I'm meteorologist Steve Hamilton for Kix Country.
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0: Lauren Elena is this week's Countdown co-host at 18. Here's Hardy, along with Eric Church, Morgan Wallen, and Tim McGraw, MacArthur.
1: My name's John MacArthur, and I work this dirt.

0: Hardy, along with Eric Church, Morgan Wallen, and Tim McGraw, they're at number 18 with MacArthur. Lauren Elena, along as this week's Countdown co-host. And before we leave Hardy, you got a couple things in common with him. Of course, you guys had a collaboration a few years ago called One Beer, but you've also got a couple daughters about the same age.
1: Yes, we've been walking through that together. It's really fun. They had Rosie a few months before we had our daughter, and it's just been so crazy to have a dear friend in the industry have a baby at the same time. And One Beer's about having babies, and neither one of us had babies when we put that song out, so it's kind of a full circle moment, you know? We both went to each other's first birthday, and our daughters, you know, we don't get to see each other as much as we'd like to, but our daughters are friends, and they play together, and when I went back on tour, they were already on the road with Rosie. And so I called them and asked them, how have you taken the baby on the bus? And they talked me through. Rosie outgrew her bassinet, and we used Rosie's bassinet on my bus. Right. It was like we got the second hand. We got Rosie's bassinet. So that was really fun.
0: And what a great connection.
1: Yeah, so I was like asking them, what did you do when she's like sleeping in the bassinet? It's just so crazy. And I'm so grateful that they, you know, were able to give us insight on that.
0: Yeah, what a great connection, too. We're talking about Hardy, who is there at 18, as we move on to number 17 in the chart. It's Coe Wetzel and Ella Langley, Jaded.
2: The

0: Nicole Wetzel and Ella Langley up one to number 17 with Jaded. Lauren Elena along as this week's Countdown co-host. And we were just talking about your daughter, Benny, who at 15 months, I would assume that she's probably pretty mobile, right?
1: Oh, very.
0: Yeah.
1: We're very mobile. It's scary. She's everywhere.
0: Well, that's
1: you
0: a life changer.
1: Turn your back at any
0: whole
1: point.
0: Life changer once they become mobile.
1: Everyone told me that, and I was like so excited for her to walk. But she's got such a big personality. She's a big talker. I mean,
0: well, as you said before, what a surprise between you and Cam.
1: She's very chatty. When we took her to her 12-month appointment, the pediatrician was like, I guess at the 12 months, they want them to be able to say like mama, dada, and like another word. And at her 12-month appointment, she was saying like 15 to 20 words. And it's crazy. Anything with a B, she can say. Like she says belly button, bumblebee, Bobo, Benny. She can say
0: her name.
1: Well,
0: that's because her name
1: starts with a B. Yeah, her name is Benny.
0: Where did her name come from?
1: So my grandfather was Benny, and her name is Benny Doll Arnold. So Benny, B-E-N-I, it was my grandfather's name. The name is very special to us.
0: I love that. Benny Doll Arnold, the daughter of my co-host, Lauren Elena. As we get back to the countdown, we're at 16. It's Jelly Roll and Hands Up.

0: Jelly Roll at number 16, Hands Up. I'm Lon Helton, and coming up, a very special bucket list tour date for my co-host, Lauren Elena. Country Countdown USA.
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0: Zach Topp at number 14, South of Sanity. Lauren Elena, along as my co-host this week, we've been talking about your new album called Stages, which chronicles really the three stages in your life, at least thus far. And it's really appropriate, I think, that the very first song on this album is called Babies Having Babies and actually features your brother, Tyler.
1: It was very intentional. Obviously, naming the album Stages and kind of deep diving into different parts of my life, there was no better song to start it than with my big brother, because he's the person that's always been there with me.
0: Is it just the two of you?
1: Just the two of us. We're 18 months apart. And he's actually going to... I'm ending my tour. This is really intentional as well. And the last show of the tour is at the Ryman. I've never headlined the Ryman. And it's going to be a really big night. And my brother's going to come sing that song with me there.
0: For the first time?
1: He sang it with me in our hometown once. It'll be the second time.
0: Still?
1: Yeah, it's going to be a big
0: time
1: deal.
0: On the stage
1: with
0: the Ryman.
1: I auditioned for American Idol on the Ryman stage. So it's very intentional that I'm ending it there.
0: Have you been back on the Ryman stage since part of the opera?
1: I've performed a couple of times. I've never done a full show, but I did the ACM Honors.
0: But not a full, your own
1: show.
0: That's going to be, how special is that going to be?
1: Yeah.
0: And this one takes place on November 12th. And of course, for the rest of the tour, go to laurenelena.com. Getting back to this week's chart at 13, it's Luke Combs, Rethink Some Things.

0: Luke Combs up one at number 13, Rethink Some Things. I'm Lon Helton, and coming up, my co-host Lauren Elena looks back at her time on American Idol with Scotty McCreery.
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0: Lainey Wilson and John Mayer again at number 12 with Phone Keys Wallet. We're counting them down here this week with my co-host Lorna Lena. And Lainey Wilson tells the story in here that her husband, Duck, is friends with more male country stars than she is.
1: And so
0: she,
1: is mine.
0: And she learned stuff about...
1: And you know
0: about,
1: who else he's friends with? Duck is friends with my husband.
0: I'm not surprised. Not surprised a bit. You want to talk about Lainey, too.
1: Yeah, Lainey, I love that girl so much. Talk about somebody who worked hard for a really long time. Mm-hmm. You know, she was in town writing songs and trying to piece her career together for years. So just to watch her resilience and how hard she works. I mean, she outworks everybody. She's a workhorse. I just love her work ethic and her heart. And after I had my daughter, I was in a state of panic about my career. And I would never sing again for my daughter, but it was just like a time where I was like, maybe my time has passed and what I did is what I was meant to do, and that may be it for me. And I called Lainey over, and she came and she met the baby, and she sat with me on my bed for over an hour saying, God is not done with you in this career. I just know it. Big things are coming for you. And she really put a little pep back in my step when I needed it desperately. And I'm so grateful for that. And she was right, because now I got a song in the top 10. And I could have never seen that for myself then, you know, in that moment. But she kind of saw it for me and really encouraged me. And she's a good pal.
0: That's pretty cool. Another really good pal to have for sure in Lainey Wilson. She was there at number 12. As we move on to number 11, it's Riley Green. Think 'cause you're drunk.

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1: These are the week's top 30 according to Country Air Check. I'm Lauren Elena here with Lon Helton. Zach John King has his first top 10, Get to Drinking.

0: Zach John King, once again at number 10. That's Get to Drinkin'. Lauren Elena is my countdown co-host this week. Your new album is Stages, and we talked about how it represents different stages of your life. And I would guess that one of the biggest has to be, 15 years ago when you were on the stage of American Idol. Of course, that's where you met Scotty McCreery. And when he was in here as my co-host, he talked about that time.
1: I don't see Lauren as much as I wish I could, but every time we do run into each other, you know, it's like we pick up right where we left off, and I will always be her biggest fan. I remember meeting her day one of Hollywood Week there at Idol and hearing her sing and being like, good gracious, like, this is what I'm up against. She is just

0: I still think she's probably one of, if not the best voice in Nashville. Not female vocalist, just voice. She can do it all. I'm always rooting for her, and I love seeing her on the chart. She's had a bunch of big hits now, so it's nothing new to her. She's a hit maker, so, man, I'm sure she's crushing it as a mama, and hopefully I get to see her soon.
1: Well, how sweet was that? I could not echo that more for him. Obviously, day one of this career I've walked through with him. That was, honestly, when we were 16 and 17, it was kind of hard because everyone thought we were dating and we weren't. And so it was a little bit weird for us then because we were like brother and sister, and then everyone tried to couple us as like a couple, and we were like, this is not a thing.
2: So never, not even...
1: Never. Nope.
2: Little spark ever.
1: Just never. Isn't sister. That funny? And everybody really wanted that for us, but, you know, it just wasn't... We're more like siblings. I mean, we're very close. We just never saw each other that way, really. But he has always been in my corner, and I've always been in his. And now, you know, we're in a very similar stage of life with family and careers and everything. And it's just so crazy to think back to those little kids and what we have now. And just, I'm just so proud of him. If

Scotty McCreary along with Hootie and the Blowfish. They're number one from last year. That's Bottle Rockets. Lauren Elena is my co-host, and at number nine, it's Dan and Shay with Say So.

0: Dan and Shay once again at number 9 with Say So. Lauren Elena is this week's Countdown co-host, and we've been talking about a lot of your friends here through the show, and another one that you want to talk about is Cody Johnson.
1: Yes, I am obsessed with Cody Johnson. Our music is so different, but I think he is just, like, top-notch. In my opinion, doesn't miss with the music. I pretty much love everything that he puts out. And so I got to go on tour with him a couple years ago, and I was so excited about that. And I just would like everybody to know that he is a real deal cowboy, because he was literally practicing, like, lassoing a pretend bull in the parking lot during the day. Most people are drinking beer and watching football. Cody Johnson's out there with a lasso, like, lassoing all day. My husband and I were just watching him out the window of the bus, like, dang, this guy is like a real cowboy.
0: Did you ever try it?
1: I didn't try it. I was too scared to ask him to.
0: Interrupted me.
1: I would ask him now.

0: Cody Johnson's recent number one, That's the Fall. I'm Lon Helton, and coming up, something that you didn't see in the current video from my co-host, Lorna Lena.
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12: Your Kix Country weather forecast, a mix of sun and clouds for the rest of today, and will stay very warm, mid-80s on the afternoon high, mid-50s and a few clouds for the overnight hours, and then it should be sunny on Monday with our afternoon high in the mid-80s. We'll start to see some changes late in the day on Tuesday. We'll stay sunny, upper 70s on the high, some showers on Tuesday night, and then a lot cooler on Wednesday. We'll stay right around 70, 60s by Thursday. I'm meteorologist Steve Hamilton for Kix Country.
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0: Luke Bryan, once again at number 8, country, and she knows it. Lauren Elena is along as my co-host this week, and we now come to your song at number 7. I want to talk about the video here a little bit, because it's you and Chase singing, but another couple doing all the...
1: Yes.
0: Stuff.
1: Yes. Well, you know, it would be a little weird, I think, for Chase and I to be doing it. And fun fact about this video, I was pregnant and no one knew, and I had started showing. And so that's why I'm seated the whole video behind
0: a table.
1: Because we're hiding my baby bump in this song. Because I was like, how are we going to make this make sense? I'm like singing about all my exes and I have this very round baby belly poking out. So we got creative in the music video world.
0: I love the whole angle of the song too. Just the idea, it's usually people are in self-denial about all their shortcomings. But here's, I know.
1: It's a very self-deprecating song.
0: I know all the things I've screwed up. I was there.
1: I was a part of that. I witnessed that. It was me. But yeah, it's very self-deprecating, which I can be.
0: Now, here it is, my co-host Lauren Elena, along with Chase Matthew, there at 7, All My Exes.

0: My co-hosts Lauren Elena and Chase Matthew, again at number 7, that's All My Exes. And Lauren, we talked earlier about how you're one of the writers on this song, but I'm curious, I mean, from the very beginning, as you were writing it, did you hear this as a duet?
1: Yeah, no, actually, I think we wrote it as a duet, but I also recorded the second verse solo in case we decided not to do it as a duet, so maybe my husband had the version with just me singing it, I don't know. But we did reconfigure the lyrics a little bit when we got Chase on it.
0: Yeah, how so?
1: So in the second verse, it says, "Heaven ready, ain't no doubt about me. Yeah, I can throw them back like the boys in Nashville." So originally, I think it said Knoxville.
0: Were you thinking of someone from Knoxville to be the duet partner?
1: Well, I had thought about maybe doing it with Morgan Wallen, actually, at first, because I had just signed at Big Loud, and Morgan and I have been friends for a really long time. I've
0: and
1: known
0: he's
1: him forever.
0: On Big Loud record label.
1: Yeah,
0: right?
1: We're at the same record label. But if I'm being totally honest, I really loved this song, and Morgan obviously is putting out so much music and is like the biggest star in the format.
0: Mm-hmm.
1: And there was a part of me that didn't want to get lost in the Morgan Wallen narrative with my music.
0: No, understandable.
1: So it's really funny. I've actually never shared that story before.
0: Wow, thanks for that. I love that. What a great story. And we're talking about All My Exes when what maybe might have been with my co-host Lauren Elena as we get back to the countdown at number 6, Zella Langley, Loving Life Again.
2: So

0: Ella Langley again at number 6, Loving Life Again.
1: I'm Lauren Elena here with Lon Helton. Coming up, we'll get the week's top 5.
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0: Luke Combs at number 5 with Be By You. Lauren Elena is my co-host this week. And earlier we were talking about you and meeting Scotty McCreery in American Idol and 15 years since then. But you know, it's fascinating to me because neither you nor Scotty really kind of rode that rocket ship to stardom the way that Carrie Underwood and Kelly Clarkson did. So I am kind of curious about where you are now. You know, it seems to me, just kind of listening to this album and how good it is, like you're ready to go here. Does it feel to you that this is, it sort of can be it, huh?
1: My moment.
0: Yeah.
1: I hope so.
0: Do you get that sense?
1: You know, you're so right about Idol not just catapulting me into stardom like the other, like Kelly and Carrie. And I'm actually so grateful for that because I was so young. I was 15 when I auditioned and 16 at the finale. Hmm. I had not really figured out exactly what I wanted to say yet. Mm-hmm. You know, I hadn't been to Nashville and really jumped in and like written music with the best of the best and learned from these amazing songwriters and creators in Nashville who have helped shape me into the woman that I am now.
0: Oh, fascinating. Hang out of that for a second. And I do want to pick things up and find out where you are right now. We'll do that with Lauren Elena after we get to number 4. It's Stella Lefty and Boston. On a

0: Stella Lefty had her very first number one last week. It's at number four this week with Boston.
1: I'm John Morgan, and you're listening to Country Countdown USA with Lon Helton. Here's my song in this week's Top 30.

0: John Morgan up a couple to number three with Kid Myself.
1: I'm Lauren Elena here with Lon Helton. Coming up, Lon and I will have the number one song in the USA.
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0: Morgan Wallen, up a couple to number two with Been By Now. This week's Countdown co-host is Lauren Elena, and we've been talking about your album Stages through the show and how it chronicles the various stages in your life. And you know, this might surprise some people, but your current hit, All My Exes, is your very first top 10 since Road Less Traveled, which was like more than 10 years ago.
1: Road Less Traveled went number one 6 years after I was on Idol. So it took a while to get there, too. And then, I mean, I haven't had my own number one in, well, it was 2017, I think, when Road Less Traveled went number one. So it's been a while. So to be kind of on the cusp of, like, looking at another number one and having this new music and having this feeling again of excitement, and I can feel it in the fans. More people are coming to the shows. We're selling more tickets. To have this trajectory so far into my career and to be lifted up, and I feel the community supporting me and stuff, is just so amazing. And I feel ready for whatever's coming, and I really think I've got my feet planted now. And I mean, don't call it a comeback, because I really never went anywhere. But to have a number one this far removed from the other one is just amazing.
0: But we will keep our fingers crossed for you. With that in mind, it is on to this week's number one song. It's Kenny Chesney and Carry On.

0: Kenny Chesney is 37th, number one, Carry On. And there they are, the top 30 country hits of the USA is compiled by Country Air Check. We've been counting them down here with Lauren Elena, and you're on tour and headlining stages.
1: Yes,
0: tour. Got some dates for
1: exciting.
0: Us.
1: Oh, I'm so excited. We're popping all around, so everybody come see us. We're going to be in Springfield, Missouri on the 15th, Little Rock, Arkansas on the 16th, Columbia, Missouri on the 17th, Lexington, Kentucky on the 22nd, Cleveland on the 25th, and we do two nights in Orlando. I'm very excited about this, though. It's kind of, we kind of roped it into the tour, but it's at Disney. So
0: that's,
1: we're
0: going to
1: be
0: right
1: at Disney, and my daughter's going. Come see us at Disney. We'll be there the 26th and the 27th.
0: And so, the Ryman later.
1: And the Ryman November 12th. We end the tour at the Ryman.
0: Of course, the current hit is All My Exes, along with Chase Matthew. Best luck with that. And it's just such a great pleasure to have you in here, and thanks for helping me count down the hits.
1: Of course, this can't be the last, the first of many. I'll come back.
0: Promise.
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1: Your Kix Country weather forecast, a mix of sun and clouds for the rest of today, and will stay very warm, mid-80s on the afternoon high, mid-50s and a few clouds for the overnight hours, and then it should be sunny on Monday with our afternoon high in the mid-80s. We'll start to see some changes late in the day on Tuesday. We'll stay sunny, upper 70s on the high, some showers on Tuesday night, and then a lot cooler on Wednesday. We'll stay right around 70, 60s by Thursday. I'm meteorologist Steve Hamilton for Kix Country.
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saw the old man's face. Front page obituary, he was a millionaire. 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
4: Your Kix Country weather forecast, a cold front set to drop into eastern Colorado late in the day on Tuesday. That'll really cool things off Wednesday and Thursday. Doesn't look like much rain coming our way, but it will start feeling a little bit more like autumn. For now, we'll be in the mid-80s in a mix of sun and clouds. Overnight, cloudy in mid-50s, and then we get mid-80s again on Monday. Lots of sun, upper 70s, and sunny Tuesday. For Kix Country, I'm meteorologist Steve Hamilton.
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2: Your Kix Country weather forecast, a cold front set to drop into eastern Colorado late in the day on Tuesday. That'll really cool things off Wednesday and Thursday. Doesn't look like much rain coming our way, but it will start feeling a little bit more like autumn. For now, we'll be in the mid-80s in a mix of sun and clouds. Overnight, cloudy in mid-50s, and then we get mid-80s again on Monday. Lots of sun, upper 70s, and sunny Tuesday. For Kix Country, I'm meteorologist Steve Hamilton.
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But he walked up and said, what'll it be? 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
1: He's a ranch hand in a pinch, man. 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
1: Your Kix Country weather forecast. A cold front set to drop into eastern Colorado late in the day on Tuesday. That'll really cool things off Wednesday and Thursday. Doesn't look like much rain coming our way, but it will start feeling a little bit more like autumn. For now, we'll be in the mid-80s and a mix of sun and clouds. Overnight, cloudy in mid-50s, and then we get mid-80s again on Monday. Lots of sun, upper 70s, and sunny Tuesday. For Kix Country, I'm meteorologist Steve Hamilton.
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night when she goes to bed. 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
3: Your Kicks Country weather forecast. Our week starts off very warm. We'll cool off a little bit on Tuesday and then a lot on Wednesday and Thursday. A cold front is set to drop into our area. For the overnight, just some clouds in mid-50s. A lot of sunshine on Monday. We're expecting mid-80s. It'll be clear Monday night, upper 70s for the afternoon high on Tuesday and sunny. Our cold front arrives Tuesday night with a few showers. Back to sunshine Wednesday, windy and 70s. For Kicks Country, I'm meteorologist Steve Hamilton.
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National Weather Service in Pueblo has issued a severe thunderstorm warning for southeastern Fremont County in central Colorado, southeastern El Paso County in east central Colorado, northwestern Crowley County in southeastern Colorado, northern Pueblo County in southeastern Colorado, until 6:15 p.m. At 5:48 p.m., severe thunderstorms were located along a line extending from Pueblo Airport to 8 miles northwest of Pueblo Reservoir, moving northeast at 55 miles an hour. Hazard, 60 miles an hour wind gusts. Source, radar indicated. Impact, expect damage to roofs, siding, and trees. Locations impacted include Pueblo, Pueblo Airport, Fountain, Pueblo Reservoir, Salt Creek, Blend, Pueblo Depot, Pueblo West, Pinion, and Hanover. 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